0: But I do really enjoy my other classes. One of my classes is getting more fun right now, so I'm really excited about that.
1: Yeah, I do enjoy everything I have on my schedule. I'm just like, I really need to figure out my to-do list. I feel like I've always been a pretty, or I've tried to always be a very organized person, like a to-do list person, and had everything very plotted out and like very, always been very on top of things. This year, we have not necessarily been as on top of things. I'm still getting everything done.
0: Yeah.
1: But like, I'm feeling a lot more, I'm tweaking about it a lot more. For sure.
0: I got into to-do list this year.
1: That's actually so crazy to hear. We're having kind of an inverse little moment.
0: Yeah, I got really into to-do lists and spreadsheets this year.
1: See, I'm getting into spreadsheets.
0: Oh, I do love a spreadsheet.
1: I'm in the sheets on that one.
0: Literally, I am in the Google Sheet.
1: I'm setting up all the drop-down menus. I'm making my calendars in Google Sheets.
0: Love a Google Sheet.
1: I have a Google Sheet with 7 different tabs.
0: Wow.
1: I know.
0: Look at you go.
1: Yeah. Right.
0: No, I've been like doing to-do lists, like writing things down in Lowkirk. That's been helping a lot.
1: I almost wonder if I don't have too many different forms of organization instead of having one central one.
0: And that's what's messing you up.
1: Well, I don't know. I feel like maybe it'd be more helpful if I just had one instead of like 5.
0: That's, yeah.
1: Which, you know, we're working on it. Work in progress.
0: I think I'm also super locked in because I'm really enjoying what I'm making.
1: Yeah, I am too.
0: Like, I'm like, wow, I love design. These are so fun because I get to like do like projects that I'm really like, yeah.
1: My thing this year, it's more so that I just have more on my plate than I've ever had before.
0: That's true.
1: And I'm also working on quicker deadlines than prior.
0: Yeah, but that's true. But you're killing it.
1: Thanks.
0: Yes.
1: Okay, well, let's stop talking about me.
0: Oh,
1: boring flop. Let's talk about Mouse Day.
0: Yay, Mouse Day! I hope you guys have been enjoying the music. It's been really fun to like get to just kind of go crazy with my stuff like on the set. And so it's been like a fun little experience. And I hope you guys are having fun too.
1: Yeah. Well,
0: Tell me you like it.
1: Right. Like
0: Obsession.
1: Right.
0: Do you watch Obsession this year?
1: No.
0: It was really good.
1: No. Right.
0: Do you love me? That's what she does in like the corner. He like wakes up and she's like Uncanny Valley. Great movie, guys. If you have not seen Obsession, highly recommend.
1: Okay.
0: Yeah.
1: What if you're incredibly cowardly and you are afraid of everything?
0: Well, new movie just came out on Prime Video yesterday. It is a romance. It's called The Love Hypothesis. It's a book. I have owned the book.
1: I'm not.
0: You're not in.
1: No.
0: Well, guys, if you're listening, I haven't watched the movie yet, but I've read the book a million times. I've owned the book since it came out in 2021. I have the same copy. It's like the pages are low-key falling out, and it is probably my favorite romance book of all time.
1: Interesting.
0: It's super easy to read, and I love it. It's like PhD, like they're in school, and they're like smart and whatever.
1: If it's the one I'm thinking of, isn't that like a Raylo fanfic?
0: Yes, it was a and Kylo like, Ren x Ray fanfiction. And fun fact for the movie, they got the husband of the woman who plays Ray in the movie to be the love interest.
1: Right. Okay.
0: Also, fun fact, so the woman who plays Ray in the Star Wars movie, her husband is named Tom Bateman. In the book, there is the evil character is named like Tom Benton because that's her husband IRL.
1: Right.
0: And the main love interest, Olive Smith, is based off of Rey, and Adam Carlson is based off of Adam Driver.
1: And these names are going to give me an aneurysm. Oh my God.
0: And it's just like really funny to me that I'm like, Tom Bateman is playing the love interest and then someone is playing basically him, like his character in the book is Tom Benton.
1: Right.
0: And he's the villain.
1: The name Olive Smith is giving me the exact same vibe as Landlord Gray paint job. Like not even Landlord White, like Landlord Gray.
0: Yeah. But Olive Smith is like cute. She's like a quirky PhD student.
1: Right.
0: Guys, it's really cute. It's if you want like an easy breezy movie to watch. I haven't seen the movie, but I've read the book, and I'm sure the book is or the movie's just as good.
1: No, I'm sure it is worth your time if you're a romance enjoyer.
0: Yeah.
1: Unfortunately, I'm not. I'm a romance hater.
0: Gasp! I love romance movies.
1: Not in like an evil way. I unfortunately have one of those brains where I can't really turn it off. I really love media analysis and like trope analysis. So a lot of romance media is very trope heavy and very easy to like like disengage from if you're not super locked in on the actual romance part. I also find that it's one of those genres that, while often written with the best of intentions, is sometimes underdeveloped in the name of just using tropes instead. And hey, everyone loves a good trope. I don't blame anyone who does.
0: Mm-hmm.
1: That's totally valid. So reasonable. Mm-hmm. I still want them to be well written.
0: Yeah, which is fair. I don't enjoy like sad movies or anything that feels like nonfiction-y because I just like, why would I want to get sad? I like movies that I can like turn my brain off and I know what's going to happen.
1: Yeah, I mean, I don't seek out a sad movie, but every once in a while they find me and it's a good time.
0: See, I watched that one movie that it's a sad romance movie. What's it called? It's the one where he's like paralyzed from the neck down and she's like his caretaker. What's it called? Is it called Me Before You? I think that's what it's called. Anyway, I watched it when I was like 14 years old thinking it was going to be like a really cute movie. No, he dies.
1: Right.
0: Like,
1: right.
0: It was so sad.
1: It's just like that one with Ryan Gosling.
0: Which one with Ryan Gosling?
1: The one where they're old and they die in the bed together.
0: The Notebook?
1: Yeah.
0: That one's like beautiful though. That movie's like beautiful. Like they die like in a beautiful romantic way.
1: Yeah.
0: This movie, he chooses to die.
1: Medical
0: assisted.
1: Right.
0: Yes. It's so sad. And she's like, I thought I changed your mind. They're British.
1: Oh.
0: And he's like, no. And then she like runs away. And it's really sad, guys. I do not recommend this movie.
1: Okay, interesting.
0: It, like, haunts me to this day. Like, genuinely. Okay. I love an easy breezy romance movie. You know what movie it's the season of? Twilight.
1: Oh, okay.
0: It's Twilight movie season.
1: It is Twilight movie season. Can we get that whole soundtrack?
0: Yeah. The whole soundtrack and it's just me.
1: Well, yes.
0: Yeah.
1: Well, I'm really trying to watch, what is the Twilight parody?
0: Vampire Sucks.
1: Yes, I want to watch that so bad.
0: It's so funny. I missed like the weird portion of like the 2010s where like parody movies were a thing.
1: Yeah.
0: There's a Hunger Games one called The Starving Games. And it's so good.
1: Okay, let me clarify. Unfortunately, my music taste or my movie taste is mostly movies that are bad.
0: Yeah.
1: I really love a horrible movie. I really love a movie that's campy and good.
0: Mm-hmm.
1: You know, I really like that silly cinema.
0: I also love a silly movie. I love, like, the horrible comedy movies. Like, anytime someone's like, what's your, like, top favorite movie? If it's, like, movie I could rewatch over and over again, it's Grown Ups, the Adam Sandler movie. I love that movie so much, and it's literally just stupid, like, humor, and I love it.
1: You're a big Adam Sandler head.
0: I do love Adam Sandler. I do. He's so funny, guys. Like, chat, he's really funny. I love the one, Billy Madison, where he goes back to elementary school. Okay, that one's really funny. It's from the 90s. It's very funny.
1: Okay,
0: I like
1: okay,
0: that
1: okay.
0: one. That movie's really good. I just love an Adam Sandler movie.
1: I mean, fair enough. Hey.
0: Yeah, that's brother.
1: You should be him for Halloween.
0: Oh my God, that would be such an easy costume.
1: I'm saying this.
0: Guys, I'm being Kip and LaFonda with my roommate. Mom, if you're listening, I'm being Kip and LaFonda with Cadence from Napoleon Dynamite. That's going to be our big costume, and it's really funny. If you've never watched Napoleon Dynamite, also recommend.
1: Mm-hmm,
0: it's very awkward humor, and it's really great.
1: Peak, hey. Yeah. It's done.
0: What are you doing for Halloween?
1: I have, like, half decided, but I kind of wanted to do, like, more of a group costume thing, but also I don't have my Halloween plan set in stone, which means it's, like, logistically hard to plan that right now.
0: Yeah.
1: That being said, I am probably going to do a cheetah costume so I can do the crazy eyeliner.
0: Fun.
1: And do, like, the really deep wings and like all the way out and like the makeup and the whole thing. So that's like my easy basic costume that I'm just doing for the look. Mm-hmm. And then I bought a pirate hat last year to do a pirate costume, and then I didn't end up using it because I had bought exactly enough costumes for like what I was doing.
0: Mm-hmm.
1: But one of the parties I went to was much worse than expected.
0: Dang.
1: And so I was like, we're not having a bum night with a cute fit.
0: Mm-hmm.
1: I had to rewear it.
0: Dang.
1: So
0: you could be Captain Crunch from the cereal.
1: It's not a blue hat though.
0: I know, but like you can make it blue. You can be Captain Crunch before he became Captain Crunch.
1: I think I'll go generic.
0: Oh, okay.
1: Or I'll do a lot of historical research and be one of the, like, the lesbian pirates that I was really in on 2020.
0: Historically accurate pirate.
1: Yeah, of course.
0: Yeah, that's really like what we're aiming for.
1: Well, yeah.

0: costumes. And I low-key will probably rewear a couple of them.
1: Fair.
0: Because I bought not one, but two sets of wings for costumes.
1: You could wear one to the Ren Fair.
0: I probably will, actually,
1: yeah,
0: if we're being honest.
1: For the Ren Fest.
0: I probably will, yeah. No, it's very fun. I just, like, I have a hard time justifying either, unless it's something I know I can wear outside of Halloween.
1: Mm-hmm.
0: And then I bought some props, but now I'm like, oh, so many props, and where do I store them?
1: Yeah, but, fair. Well, guys, on that note.
0: Yeah, back to Mouse Day.
1: Back to music. We're going to start it off with Touch Me, I'm Sick by Mudhoney.
0: Followed by Roll With It by Oasis.
1: And then Coffee and TV by Blur.
0: And then I Bet You Look Good on the
1: Dance Floor.
0: On the Dance Floor, Arctic Monkeys.
1: And then Last Night by The Strokes.
0: And then Hunger Strike by Temple of the Dog.
1: Guys, I hope you love this. And Oasis, if you're listening, please give me the code so I can get tickets tomorrow. Thank you. Keep it locked.
0: Keep it locked.

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1: I don't think you like it.
0: Well, why not? I like this new generation of music.
2: This is Basic Thugonomics. Word life. I'm untouchable, but I'm forcing you to feel me.
0: God, it's all toilet sounds.
1: I bought it at the mall.
0: Let me tell you, Bobby, there's nothing funny about these sounds. Now you get ready for the game, okay?
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0: That boy ain't right.

0: 3. Yeah. I'm 2 years old.
1: How old are you?
0: I'm 2 years old.
1: I am the youngest person ever. Is that what they say? Hello, guys. I just hit the mic. Sorry about that. Who are we?
0: I am DJ Gator.
1: I am DJ Venus. What are we?
0: Tired.
1: Me too.
0: Extraterrestrial Highway.
1: Yeah.
0: What do we play? What do we listen to?
1: That's a great question.
0: Wait. Something like that.
1: Okay, guys. So we just played, what did we play? We played Fantasize off of Adela's new album, Prima. Hope y'all liked it. What is y'all's favorite songs?
0: Marijuana. Marijuana.
1: That's your favorite song?
0: Yeah.
1: Yeah. What's your top three?
0: Marijuana. Let me look at the track list. Hold on.
1: Oh, do you want me to tell you my top
0: three? Yeah, you go first.
1: Okay. I love Starving Artist. That one's my favorite so far. I think I overplayed Nicole Kidman. I'm not going to lie. I think I did overplay it. But my favorites are Starving Artist, Fantasize, Boys, and I'm going to throw in Ain't in L.A.
0: I'm going to do Marijuana, Boys, and Ain't in L.A.
1: Oh, amazing. Boys is so good.
0: I know.
1: What y'all doing in there? Do you ever hear him say that? I got boys.
0: No.
1: It's like there's like a guy that's like really soft in the background, and it's like,
0: I'm gonna have
1: this
0: to catch.
1: The ladies' room. And then he's like, what y'all doing in there? And it's like very faint, but I'm like, what do you mean, what are y'all doing in there? It's the ladies' room. Like, they just said that they're doing their makeup.
0: Like, get out.
1: I think that's what he says. I could be corrected, but I think it's really funny because you can like hear him. He's like, what y'all doing in there? And then she starts singing over him. It's really funny. But yeah, we played Fantasize off of that new album. Did you guys see that? I think it was Nicole Kidman's number one on Spotify's top 50.
0: As
1: of today, which is pretty big. That's why we're not playing it.
0: Wish we could.
1: Yeah, but you guys, if you just want to listen to it, watch the music video. It's pretty
0: epic. We're all singing it right now. Every single night, I pray that my heart sit and fry.
1: Moulin Rouge,
0: my course that is so tight.
1: Baby girl in control. I feel like Nicole. Yeah.
0: Yeah.
1: Okay. And then after that, I played Orchestra by Red Velvet off of their newer album. Orchestra. Yeah, a beautiful. Guys, if you didn't know. Oh, wait, I'm getting really loud. I'm going to turn my mic down. If you didn't know, Red Velvet released an album in August, or an EP in August. And you should listen to it if you would like it. If you like Red Velvet, it'd be a cool listen that you can listen to on your own. But they just letting you guys know, they released an album in August. So if you want to listen to it, you can. You should check it out.
0: A cute EP.
1: Yeah. It was called Surf and Board. Or no, it was called The Velvet Summer.
0: The Japan one.
1: Oh, and they also have Irene and Sogi have a new EP that's a Japanese comeback. And I think it's called Cheetah. And it's very good, guys. SM is not promoting Red Velvet like they should. So I know a lot of people didn't know Red Velvet had two recent releases.
0: Because SM hates women.
1: Yes. And if you guys really like Red Velvet, you can check out those albums. I love listening to them.
0: I love Red Velvet. Don't ever disband.
1: Please, no. They've been going. It's been a really great year to be a Revlove, and that's why we played Orchestra, because it's an amazing song, and I'll probably end up playing each song as the week goes by. I'll end up playing all six eventually. And then after that, we have Mr. Mister by Girls' Generation, a classic. Yeah, classic. Dahlia by Idol, or formerly G Idol. I think it was pronounced Idol, but just letting you guys know.
0: I gotta change that in the system then. Ooh.
1: Yeah. Okay. And then Soap by Eve. Soap by Eve featuring Pink Panthers. I said Peachring.
0: Peachring.
1: I think that. What does that say about me? Yeah.
0: That you're hungry, maybe.
1: You know, and I just ate, but I kind of want to drink. I might get a drink from upstairs. There's like this sour like apple one. Anyway. And then we, okay, the last two songs we played, sorry guys, was Birds by Turnstile, Slater version.
0: It was like Turnstile and Slater, but it's just Turnstile.
1: Yeah, it says Turnstile.
0: I can say yeah.
1: Oh, okay, and then Move Like That by Momo featuring Twice. Speaking of Slater / Turnstile / Birds, Guess what's coming up, guys?
0: I think something on October 6th, Tuesday. It's at 5 p.m. The door's open at 5, I think, in like
1: And I think it's at like, I think it's like at our KU like stadium.
0: It's like,
1: at,
0: it's like David Booth, whatever. That
1: yeah,
0: one. That's
1: the Booth Stadium.
0: With all the construction.
1: Yeah, but say, hey, we have, guess who's coming, guys? Turnstile, Slater, and Die Spits. And you can be there, too.
0: If
1: How can
0: you're,
1: you be there?
0: Oh, wait.
1: No, I have it right here if you want it.
0: You can go be there by getting, I have a paper right here.
1: Oh, great.
0: You can be there. I was, what's it called, action? No, I actually just almost called you guys
1: no,
0: losers.
1: Guys, I didn't mean to call you to action earlier. That's a suggestion. You can
0: Well, no,
1: right
0: I was like, I was just going to call you guys losers if, like, you weren't going to go.
1: Yeah, don't
0: like,
1: do that.
0: Like,
1: it's okay.
0: That's like, it's, your guys aren't losers.
1: Everyone here is amazing. You're listening to KJHK. We love you all.
0: But, like, if you, like, are like, oh, my God, tickets, how do I get them? You could go to KUConferenceCenter.com and,
1: under the concerts tab.
0: I'm going too. I'm going too.
1: Oh my gosh, it's so,
0: I'm
1: so crazy.
0: I'm really excited to see Slater. I'm excited to see Turnstile. Oh,
1: I'm so excited.
0: I know honestly, nothing about Die Spits, but like I'll be there and I'll be I'm gonna have a time.
1: Well, actually, what's funny is I didn't realize this. I am going to see Foster the People tomorrow in Kansas City, and super excited about that. I kind of forgot because I bought the tickets like 4 months ago. But I've been doing like a prep for this concert and for the Day on the Hill event. So like when the announcement came out that Turnstile was coming, I'm like, I don't really know Turnstile like that much. But then I really got suggested a lot of the music more, and I was like, this is really good, and I'm really excited, and I'm actually gonna have the best time ever.
0: And then we just got their album in the system, like their Amazing. Versions album.
1: That's so fun.
0: Thank you. Thank
1: yes.
0: you, Doug.
1: And I'm definitely gonna be tuning into Die Spits because I feel like I've just been really excited for all three people performing, or like not people, three groups, artists.
0: I have a bias, and my bias is towards Slater.
1: I'm so excited.
0: I saw him in St. Louis. Ooh.
1: I know. I've never seen Slater live, and I don't even. Do you know the music video for Brand New Chanel's where she's in the football field?
0: He won Brand New Chanel's. Yeah.
1: Yeah, that's. I feel like I hope that she does that because she's gonna be in our football field.
0: Oh, like come,
1: you know what I mean?
0: Come down to the football field. Like,
1: well, wait, I have a question.
0: What?
1: I feel like I should know this. Where's like the performance actually going to be? I thought it was in the football field.
0: It is in the football field.
1: Oh, are we sitting in the football field?
0: I don't know yet,
1: guys. I'm sorry.
0: I don't know yet.
1: But hey, you guys should actually go to find out, because even though that I don't know right now, that's
0: we will find out Tuesday, and, yeah. October 6th at 5 p.m.
1: Yeah, and you guys should be there to find out if you want to find out.
0: If you want to find out.
1: But yeah, like we said, it's going to be a super fun day. We have three amazing artists coming. We're so fortunate.
0: And I hope this happens again.
1: I hope it happens again, and I will be
0: tuning
1: in.
0: This is the first Day on the Hill since like 2007.
1: Yeah, which is really crazy.
0: 19 years.
1: Yeah. Yeah. Legendary artists have performed here, like Nirvana, Pearl Jam. Back in the day, the Sonny and Cher show actually came here.
0: I know, because they have a Sonny and Cher poster.
1: Somewhere.
0: In some office in
1: and
0: the
1: it's really cool.
0: back rooms of the union.
1: So I can't wait for the legacy that this like makes way for, and I'm just so excited. Like, I'm so excited. I know that they're all gonna put on a great show.
0: It's gonna be so cool. I'm excited.
1: I'm excited too, guys. Is there anything else you want to talk about? Musgraves is tonight.
0: I know.
1: And we're not there.
0: Well, because you know what happened?
1: What?
0: I looked at the food in my fridge, and I looked at the amount of money I have in my bank account. And I was like, the smarter thing to do is go to the grocery store, unfortunately.
1: Hey, we all have to make those decisions. I'm sure she'll be back. I really wanted to see Casey, but I was like, I don't want to drive to Kansas City. I don't have money, first of all. I need to, I don't want to drive to Kansas City tonight and then come back and then go to Kansas City tomorrow and then come back and then drive to Topeka and then go to Kansas City again. That's what my view would look like the next couple of days.
0: Because I'm going to the Lewisburg on Saturday, and then I'm going to Lewisburg, it's somewhere south of Olathe.
1: Oh, okay.
0: There's a cider mill there.
1: Ooh.
0: Where they make apple cider, and they do a bunch of fall fun stuff.
1: Have you guys, this is a general question for like everybody listening. I grew up in Topeka. Do you guys know about Gary's Berries, or is that just like a Topeka thing? Because it's not in Topeka. It's like a little bit like, was it like northeast of Topeka? It's like I feel like it's in between Lawrence and Topeka. It's like
0: I'm
1: going to
0: tell you right
1: patch.
0: Now. Not
1: Which
0: a clue.
1: I literally brought up Gary's Berries the other day because to me I thought it was like a known thing because growing up you hear about it.
0: But I didn't grow up here.
1: I know, but I didn't know if that was like I guess it's more like a high school, like a lot of people from high school, that was like a high school thing. I haven't gone in college. I really wanted to go, but just, I don't know if anybody around the area has heard of Gary's Berries who are outside of Topeka, and I'm just really interested to know. It's a pumpkin patch that has like a lot of cool things and like maze. Oh, I love it. I'm so excited for fall.
0: Cider mill. The cider mill has a corn maze.
1: I love this. I love fall, guys. I'm so excited.
0: And I'm going to the Run Fest.
1: Oh, yeah. I have that marked on our calendars for when we go to Run Fest. I'm so excited.
0: I'm going twice.
1: I think I'm going twice, but I don't have a costume or anything. And oh, I'm really I'm going to
0: throw something together from my closet.
1: Well, last year... yeah, I'm scared.
0: I usually end up just, like, throwing together something, and I wear, like, brown and some combination of, like, brown and green and, like...
1: Yeah, that's
0: like black, like dark colors.
1: I wore low key, like, go for a like Coachella outfit. Like, I wore like a Coachella outfit last year. It was like very not Ren Fest. But yeah, Gary's Berries is like not even in Topeka. It's like on the, it's like northeast. It's over the river. This means nothing to anybody except me, but it's near Lecompton ish. If anyone cares,
0: I've never been there.
1: I haven't either, guys. Oh my god. Again, we should do our yearly road trip to Topeka. I'm like a Topeka ambassador. I love Lawrence. I love Lawrence so much. I love everyone in Lawrence. I just like have a good time there because I feel like there's a lot of hidden gems. What? You hated Topeka?
0: I know. I like Topeka. I like Topeka.
1: But we had so much fun.
0: I always have fun with you.
1: Kava.
0: And I love going to Kava.
1: Oh, introduction.
0: Do you remember what?
1: Did you see the Costco? That was
0: opening October 29th, 2026.
1: I was on K10. It is so built. I was gagged. They did that quick. It's opening
0: next month.
1: I didn't know that. They did that quick because I lived near there and I moved out. So it's fine. I can say that now. But I lived near there and it was like constant construction, but all they had was dirt up. There was nothing up. The Costco,
0: like, the Costco's, they're built like.
1: How do they do that?
0: Well, because they're built very cheaply.
1: Oh,
0: so like it's if a tornado ever hit the Costco, it probably
1: that would be life. There'd
0: probably be no Costco anymore.
1: I love Costco. Well,
0: because it's built out of like sheet metal.
1: Hey, I mean, are you like a we've talked about this? Are you like a Costco person or like a Sam's?
0: I'm a Costco. I've never been to a Sam's.
1: Oh, because the boom, boom, boom, boom.
0: Yeah. The Costco guys. The Costco guys. They go to the same Costco that I grew up going to in Palm Beach.
1: That's. And every time you always have like crazy stuff like that where I'm like, what the heck? But my family group, we only have a Sam's Club in Topeka. So
0: no, I don't even know if there's a Sam's Club in Palm Beach County.
1: I mean, I'm sure it's like a regional thing. Cause like there's no, I don't even know if
0: when I said I hadn't been to Sam's Club before, I lied. I went one time, like a few years ago. I don't remember how many years ago, but I didn't even want to go. It was like, I was with one of my friends. I don't even care. I don't like Sam's Club.
1: Why?
0: I'm a Costco loyalist.
1: Wow. Do you have a Costco card?
0: I will when the Costco year opens.
1: Honestly, I don't
0: know.
1: I'm
0: a Costco loyalist though, because like I have such great memories at their food court.
1: Oh, I have like, really good ones are good at the Sam's Club.
0: Like poor in Florida, like their food was cheap and it was so good.
1: And they don't raise that hot dog price.
0: No, they don't. Well, and then what y'all know about that Costco pepperoni pizza?
1: You're making me really want to go to Sam's Club this weekend. I really want to go.
0: Why the shoot would you go?
1: Because it's like the same thing.
0: No, it's not.
1: Yes, it
0: that,
1: is.
0: Don't ever say that.
1: I've
0: disrespectful
1: never been to Costco.
0: Beep beep.
1: Jargon again. Yeah. Because no, I really like. I always have a good time. They have really good sushi, and the berry parfaits are like to die for. They're like ice cream.
0: You'll never get me to eat anything from there.
1: That's I'm not partying.
0: I don't know what sick twisted mind trick game you're trying to play, but you'll never get me to eat anything.
1: It's really
0: from Sam's
1: good.
0: Clubs.
1: My dad
0: I'm never
1: used to
0: spending
1: put onions.
0: A dime there.
1: It's okay. I love. Well, you're not in Topeka like that, and that's okay.
0: Even if I wasn't in Topeka like that, I'm. And you're like, oh, like we're okay.
1: I'm driving
0: 30 minutes. Scenario.
1: Like, east to
0: scenario. We're in Topeka. We're doing something. You're like, oh, I need to grab something from Sam's Club. I'm sitting and waiting in the car.
1: That's okay. You can do it while I pump my gas. It's really cheap there.
0: I wouldn't even.
1: He'll take the gas pump out.
0: I'll take the gas pump out, and I'm gonna make you go to like Quick Trip.
1: But their gas is probably more expensive. It's like the cheapest in town.
0: Well, that's because we keep doing stuff to that one place.
1: You said it. Okay, I think this is a good time to go. I think we're.
0: I didn't say what we were doing to that one place, but I mean, if
1: no, I'm just.
0: put two and three together.
1: Five?
0: Yeah.
1: Sometimes when I like to, like, sometimes my boyfriend's a math major, and sometimes I just like to be like, so, like, why isn't 2 plus 2 5? Like, I like to say stuff like that, and he's like, what do you mean? Why would you say that?
0: Because the government hides the additional one.
1: Wasn't it, like, it was, like, a Fairly Odd Parents episode that, like, it was, like, or was it, like, Doofenshmirtz? It was, like, something that made that case.
0: Well, you know that one Vine where it's some, like, this girl's, like, 2 plus 2 is 5 because of the government.
1: Why did she say that?
0: They hide an additional one.
1: Why did she say that?
0: I'll show it to you when we get off the mic. Because I don't know if she puts a curse word, if she says a curse word. And
1: yeah, we're not playing that.
0: Screwed up once tonight.
1: Yeah. Well, I hope this has been beneficial to you guys. Let me know if you're Team Sam's Club or Team Costco in the comments below. Well,
0: there is a right answer, and the right answer is Costco. And
1: but it's okay, guys. I'm not going to be mad if you say that. Like, it's okay.
0: I'm going to be mad if you say Sam's Club.
1: It's okay. If you say that, I'll hide it from him. Don't worry.
0: I'll find out. Y'all know those slot cameras?
1: No, that's crazy. Okay, what's our station tag? I'm going to ask Peyton in a second. Hi, Peyton, if you're listening,
0: like,
1: I love you.
0: 90.7.
1: Oh, sorry to say the mic. DJ B-Fly, I love you.
0: 90.7 KJHK Lawrence, Kansas, 785.
1: Why are you saying our phone number?
0: 864.
1: Wait, what? Is that our phone number?
0: I don't know. I just started saying... Every KU number starts with 785-864.
1: Yeah, that's like the Topeka area code, or like the Lawrence Topeka area code, and then it's like 913 is like the Johnson County.
0: But like it's every KU specific number. Hmm. 785-864. Number.
1: Okay, guys, we're gonna go.
0: Yeah.
1: I love you, DJ B5. Bye.
0: Bye. Remember, don't go to Sam's.
1: Hey, that's a call to action. So I say, don't go if you'd like. It's late at night right now. Everyone, you should, if you're feeling really sleepy, you should go to bed if you'd like. Everything's a suggestion. And if you want to go shop, you may do so where you please. Love you all. This is a very open space. Okay, this is KJHK 98.7 FM, Lawrence. Bye, guys.

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Hello, everyone. This is DJ Serpent, and welcome or welcome back to Psychedelic Crossover. That first song was Animal Farm by The Kinks, and I have it on good authority that that song was used in the credits of the new Resident Evil movie that just came out. So a kind of topical one for us to start off the evening. Speaking of things that are topical, I wanted to let you guys know about the Day on the Hill concert coming up on October 6th. That's a Tuesday. It's going to be at the Booth Stadium. It's going to be Turnstile featuring Slater and Die Spitz as the openers. And you can get tickets at kuconferencecenter.com. I know I already have my tickets. I'm super excited about it. I've been following Slater since Crank came out, so super excited for it. So just wanted to let you guys know about that. And we'll get moving right along to a classic, Strawberry Fields Forever by the Beatles. Thanks for tuning in tonight, and I hope you're having a good one.

0: Hello, everyone. This is DJ Serpent, and you're listening to Psychedelic Crossover. That last song was Dust by the 13th Floor Elevators. We're going to keep it moving right along with another band that I think shares a lot of DNA with the 13th Floor Elevators, which is Neutral Milk Hotel and their song Two-Headed Boy. But first, a couple of messages. And remember to keep it locked on 90.7 KJHK Lawrence.
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2: I appreciate it.

Hello, everyone. This is DJ Serpent. That last song was Plain Song by The Cure. A little fun fact here, Disintegration is the number one rated neo-psychedelia album on Rate Your Music, which I absolutely love that album. But I thought that was kind of an interesting choice. Or not choice, but it's interesting that that one made the top of the list. As we're moving into our second hour now, we're going to move into what I like to call the melt wave. So we're going to expand a little bit from psychedelic into anything that's just a little bit weird, a little bit chill, a little bit far out there. But before we continue, I'd like to let you guys know about the Day on the Hill concert. It's coming up on Tuesday, October 6th. And it will feature Turnstile with Slater and Die Spitz as the openers. It will be at the Booth Stadium, and you can get tickets at kuconferencecenter.com. Make sure to continue to keep it locked on 90.7 KGHK as we move forward, and we're going to start things off with a cover of the song... I completely forgot the name. That's crazy. Well, this is The Light 3000 by Schneider TM, and you'll know what song it's covering. It's the Smiths song. I just can't think of the name right now. But you'll know it once that starts playing. And I really love this cover, so... yeah, make sure to keep it locked on 90.7 KJHK, and thanks for listening.

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0: Hello, everyone. This is DJ Serpent, and you're listening to The Meltwave. Hope everybody's evening is going good. We're approaching the end of my time for tonight, but I have just a couple more songs for you guys. Starting out with Dreams of Hacking by Mindspring Memories, and then a song called Wub by the artist Woob. So, not very serious names, but some seriously good music. I hope you guys are doing well, and I hope you guys continue to have a good evening. If you like what you've been hearing, a reminder that I do Psychedelic Crossover every Wednesday from 10 to 11, and then the Meltwave from 11 to 12, so feel free to stop in whenever. And yeah, I'm going to get right back to the music after a couple of messages. And remember to keep it locked on 90.7 KJHK Lawrence.
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1: According to all known laws of aviation, there is no way that a bee should be able to fly. Its wings are too small to get its fat little body off the ground. The bee, of course, flies anyway, because bees don't care what humans think is impossible.
2: Check out KU's first and only beekeeping club. 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I promise they don't sting.

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1: 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You gotta do what you know is right. You're gonna go home. You're gonna sit down. You're gonna get your wife. You're gonna get your gabagool. 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Capiche?
2: I don't know, Tone. 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

0: I just gotta say, I was cruising around the entire night with my fly doll down Main Street, and I didn't have any tunes to blast, let me just say that.
1: Why, that's a crying shame, I must say. But I think I might have just the solution for you. You see, I've been snapping my fingers and slapping my knee over a little something called KJHK 90.7.
0: Ah, they got some slappers over there now, do they?
1: Slappers, all right. It might go a little something like this.
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1: A little something like this, perhaps.
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3: 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Me make something. 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What that sound? 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
3: Lawrence? But we'll go fast. It round. 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

really the fundamental ultimate mystery. 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That for every outside, there is an inside. And for every inside, there is an outside. And although they are different,

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What is esoteric, what is profound, and what is deep, is what we will call the implicit. What is obvious and on the open is what we will call the explicit.

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1: I don't be trying to come around my girl listening to them other stations. 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We keep going up, that's escalation. The sound alternative, that's the acclamation. Get your own since 1975. We had too many clones. AB, you sound like you got a big ego. Everything for the community though. From the farmer's ball to the battle of beats. We got stuff ranging from Odie Lee to Klaus Nami. And please, ask somebody. If y'all the voice, then we the body. And this one here, we stay dropped in. Pass it up like Stockton. Having y'all boxed in. We keeping it locked in. Come visit us to see.

stretch our bodies across the expanse of the prison walls. Let them see us. Collected our strength, put together our minds, did away with our fears, studied the teachers, especially the ones who had been inside, dissected the lessons, waited against the times, adjusted as we saw fit, entertained new possibilities, ever mindful of infiltration, noticed patterns in the ones who shared the concerns of the enemy, lost foes who were friends, recognized my own weaknesses, put thought into practice, collected new thoughts, consulting with thinkers, read, adapted my speech, listened to my heart, stuck to the principles, allowed all unlearning, connected the dots, simplified the approach, never stopped pushing, never stopped loving, never stopped learning, never stopped caring, never stopped fighting, never stopped dancing, devised new equations, new rhythms.

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1: 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Good morning, beautiful people of Lawrence. I hear you stretching and yawning. 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We rocking from the AM 6 to 9. I know that I feel very fine. 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
2: 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In fact, turn it up before you get slapped.

Good morning. This is Jazz in the Morning. I'm DJ Bog, and you are listening to KJHK 90.7 FM Lawrence. We got some good jazz picked out for you this morning. Definitely some Frank Sinatra, Bad, Bad, Not Good. You know, we got lots of different things picked out for you. But there is something that I want to talk about really quick. We have something new happening on the Hill this year. We got the Day on the Hill concert. Headliner is Turnstile, for all you Turnstile fans, and Slater and Dyespits. It is Tuesday, October 6th in the Booth Stadium. New, beautiful. You get to enjoy the Booth Stadium while listening to some awesome music. If you haven't bought tickets yet, you can go to kuconferencecenter.com. It's underneath the concert tabs. I don't have tickets, so I'm probably going to get some. But if you're going, I am so jealous of you. 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
3: 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This is Jazz in the Morning. You just heard Surrender Your Love, Mr. Darcy, and Soul Girl. Next up for you, we got some Antonio Carlos, Aretha Franklin, and Ella Fitzgerald. Keep it locked.
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1: That was just Something's Gotta Give, Humility, and 427 Mass Ave. Up next for you, we got Jerry Allen, DJ Rodriguez, and Charlie Hayden. 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

0: I guess I'm the only man in the world who wakes up to jazz music in the morning. Well, I guess.
1: No, you're not the only one. And we're here for you. Jazz in the Morning on KJHK Lawrence.
2: 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I love fall. Fall is my favorite season, probably of all time. It's just the weather is perfect. The food is amazing. The vibes are up. You know, it's just, it's a great time to be alive, if we're being honest. And it's a great time to listen to these awesome jazz songs from Janis Tyrone, Sonny Rollins, and Burning Ghost. And previously, you heard Swing Low, Sweet Chariot, Be My Love, and Four Steps. 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
3: 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You just heard Realization, But Beautiful, and Leapfrog. I love that little 15-second song. It's so fun. And next up for you, we have the Glenn Miller Orchestra, Chili Gonzalez, and Gary Peacock. But before we go, I just wanted to say a quick hello to my family listening. Hello. Good morning. I love you. I am being a great student, and I'm learning lots. And I want you all to keep it locked.

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5: 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Y'all just heard DC, Pilgrimage, and Relaxin' with Lee, and next up for you we have Tim Higgins, Vince Mendoza, and Arif Martin. And I really hope you guys are getting outside, enjoying the sun, enjoying the 70 degree weather days that we've been having, because a week ago, we did not have this, and it is beautiful. So, I know I'm going to be getting outside, going on walks, and I'm keeping it locked.

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We've got you covered. Do you love the sweet jams of legendary jazz music? 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
2: You just heard Things Happen in a Convertible and Tangos. Next up, we got Miles Davis, Frank Sinatra with Nancy Sinatra, and Charlie Parker. And if you're just joining us, this is Jazz in the Morning on KJHK 90.7 FM Lawrence. And I'm your host for the morning, DJ Bog. In these little ad breaks, we've been talking about fall and all things fall and how lovely it has been to enjoy this lovely 70 degree weather. And it's really making me one of my favorite fall desserts. My mom's pumpkin roll cake, so good. She only makes it for special occasions, though, like Thanksgiving. So, counting down the days of Thanksgiving till I can get that. And while I'm doing it, I'm telling y'all to keep it locked.

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1: 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I hear you stretching and yawning. You listen to Jazz in the Morning. We rocking from the AM 6 to 9. I know that I feel very fine. 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
6: 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You just heard If I Should Lose You, Oh Pretty Woman, and Hello Dolly. And next up for you, we have Patty Waters, Bobby Timmons, and Django Reinhardt. And if you weren't with us earlier, I mentioned something called Day on the Hill. And Day on the Hill is a new thing that they're doing here at the University of Kansas, or that they're bringing back. And along with it comes a concert. The headliner is Turnstile, but with performances also by Slater and Dyspits. It's Tuesday, October 6th. It's in the Booth Stadium, so if you're going, you'll see the beautiful new stadium. And if you want to buy tickets, they're on KUConference.com, KUConferenceCenter.com, sorry about that, under the Concerts tab. I wish I could go, and if you're going, I'm super jealous. Keep it locked.
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4: 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You just heard If I Should Lose You, Oh Pretty Woman, and Hello Dolly. And next up for you, we have Patty Waters, Bobby Timmons, and Django Reinhardt. And if you weren't with us earlier, I mentioned something called Day on the Hill. And Day on the Hill is a new thing that they're doing here at the University of Kansas, or that they're bringing back. And along with it comes a concert. The headliner is Turnstile, but with performances also by Slater and Dicebits. It's Tuesday, October 6th. It's in the Booth Stadium, so if you're going, you'll see the beautiful new stadium. And if you want to buy tickets, they're on KUConference.com, KUConferenceCenter.com, sorry about that, under the Concerts tab. I wish I could go, and if you're going, I'm super jealous. Keep it locked.

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0: working on this thing. 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I don't like it. It doesn't feel natural. But I hear it works for a lot of celebrities and brings them a long way when they act like they don't deserve things. Now I like to thank people at the label who I know, like Rob Pascoe.
1: Vibrant G. Yo, I give a fuck who's who. I chef the same when I'm preparing it. I'm bad kid, semi-rich, middle-aged American. Rooted in my heritage, rooted for the derelicts. The root of every evil is the truth of all appearances. I crack the sound, but the beat is still a barrier. Ran every inch of every street around this area. The Venice carriers up like dough rises. I'm rapid transit, all city, no license. The city is beneath, but watching from a bird's eye. Brain dead, two left, they shot me in my third eye. Shot out my eye like BB guns up on a Christmas day. Wish for pistols while I watched the Pistons play. I set the tone.

0: working on this thing. They told me about humbleness, humility. I don't like it. It doesn't feel natural. But I hear it works for a lot of celebrities and brings them a long way when they act like they don't deserve things. Now I like to thank people at the label who I know, like Rob Pasco and Matt Voss and Myra G, who is, you know, with me every day on the podcast.
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2: It was a cold and stormy night when the one young Paul sat scouring by the firelight, composing away. It was another Christmas. The carolers outside his window sang with glee as they rode by in a sleigh bell that created a sound that was so magnificent. Paul ran to the window. This sound, I must capture it, but how? He set about to scour the land in search for the most resilient and brilliant of sleigh bells. His father said he'd lost his marbles.
3: Paul, I'm your father. You lost your marbles.
2: But no, young Paul, steadfast in his ways, traveled the land far and wide, capturing the sound of every sleigh bell he could. He traveled. Oh, the might.
4: Producing

From listening to records, I just knew what to do. I mainly taught myself. And, you know, I did pretty well, except there were a few mistakes that I made that I have just recently cleared up. I'd like to just continue to be able to express myself as best as I can on the instrument. You know, I feel like I have a lot of work to do still. You know, I'm a student of the drums. And I'm also a teacher of the drums too.

And I would like to be able to continue to let what is inside of me, which comes from all the music that I hear, and I'd like for that to come out. And it's like, it's not really me that's coming. The music's coming through me. The music's coming through. The music's coming through. The music's coming through.

0: Hey Miles, your birthday's coming up. I want to make sure I get you the perfect gift. What did you want?
1: Ooh, could I get a KJ HK shirt or a mug or a hat? That would be cool. That would be the best gift ever, Casey.
0: Well, that sounds great, but where can I find those?
1: You can find them on the second floor of the Kansas Union at the KU bookstore.
0: You also need clothes for school, right? Should I get some KJHK stuff for that too?
1: Well, duh, totally. I'll be the coolest kid in class.
0: Miles, how can I be as cool as you?
1: There's something even cooler. 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
0: 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That press.
1: Broadcast this message in the event that someone is listening. Repeat. I will continue to broadcast this message in the event that someone is listening. If you are receiving my transmission, you must already know that I cannot tell you the exact time, day, or year of this broadcast. For humankind has long since ceased to count the passage of temporal events in this way. You must also realize that the upheaval suffered by the human race began to occur because of our insistence on removing all elements of the funk. Once the movement of time was lost to us, we also lost our awareness of the funk and ultimately our awareness of music itself. Those of us who use our real eyes hope that this message will reach you and signal a new beginning. The spearhead of a revolution in the nearly forgotten school of groove, formerly known to us as the funk. This new beginning will cause an evolutionary leap in consciousness and in the message of the funk itself. For if we invite the light, it shall surely come to us. If we invite the funk, it will never let us down.
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have dogs up there on the moon. That's a pretty good-looking pooch. Bet you come back for some more of Dr. Neptune's delicious elixir. Is that right? I knew you would. I'll get that for you. Oh, I see. 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Well, all right. I'll tell you what I'll do. I'll set up a checkerboard here, and we'll have us another game of checkers.

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1: 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This House of Lords Chamber is one of the most impressive rooms. 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

0: brothers right here. 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
1: Back in black.
0: Call me back. So what we gonna do, man? What we gonna do? 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We can go back right now.
1: I'm tired of this. I'm tired of fucking running. 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

0: Young man, come talk to me.
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0: Is that what I think that is? I know that's not what I think that is. Why are you so angry? See, you young men are dying of thirst. Do you know what that means? That means you need water, holy water. You need to be baptized with the Spirit of the Lord. Do you want to receive God as your personal Savior? Okay, repeat after me. Lord God, I come to you a sinner.
2: Lord God, I come to you a sinner.
0: And I humbly repent for my sin.
2: And I humbly repent for my sins.
0: I believe that Jesus is Lord.
2: I believe that Jesus is Lord.
0: I believe you raised him from the dead.
2: I believe you raised him from the dead.
0: I would ask that Jesus come into my life.
2: I would ask that Jesus come into my life.
0: And be my Lord and Savior.
2: And be my Lord and Savior.
0: I receive Jesus to take control of my life.
2: I receive Jesus to take control of my life.
0: And that I might live for him from this day forward.
2: And that I may live for him from this day forward.
0: Thank you, Lord Jesus, for saving me with your precious blood.
2: Thank you, Lord Jesus, for saving me with your precious blood.
0: In Jesus' name, amen.
2: In Jesus' name, amen.
0: All right now, remember this day, the start of a new life, your real life.
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0: It's cool, man. We even did Lincolnwood Town Center, which was like a nice homecoming for me because that was like the closest mall to me growing up.
1: Told you, dude. I told you, dude.
0: But like, it was just good to see Kenny happy again. He was doing his thing, and I was a part of it, and that was cool.

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1: Oh, Clement, I am beside myself.
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1: Buzzin'. That's the lamb's thread.

0: It's forbidden to kill swans unless you are a lord. Like in India, the nobleman can move cows. I can move swans and take them, eat them. Lunch.
1: Yeah, yeah. Y'all know what it
2: is.
1: AG.
2: What
1: the Af Records
2: say?
1: Not

well, they have some outstanding warrants left on you and they want to just solve them, you know, whatever it'll be. So they take me in on a chain to Long Beach. And now they lock me up in the cell behind the courtroom in Long Beach while I'm awaiting to be heard on my traffic offenses, parking tickets. And I'm panicked. I'm thinking, you know, my God, man, while I'm here, don't hold me. Actually, what's to stop them? I mean, what's really to stop them? Oh, I assumed that maybe someday my mother would realize that I should have gotten out. No, she was nice enough. She would have known. But still, what's to stop them? And I'm panicking. And finally,

0: 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Boom.
1: Come on, chaps. Fight for Harvard's glorious name. Won't it be peachy if we win the game? Oh, goody. Let's try not to injure them. But fight, fight, fight. Let's not be rough, though. Fight, fight, fight. And do fight fiercely. Fight, fight, fight.
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killers. To emo kids that got too many feelings. He held the register open while he counted her change. I was next in line, which meant I was invisible. From where I stood, I

0: The invaders. 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Now, the invaders are here. They have taken human form. Somehow, he must convince a disbelieving world that the nightmare has already begun.
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0: Oh my gosh, I did it! Listen closely, my dear radio fan. My name is Joshua Blaya, and this may be kind of hard to believe, but I'm from the future. I'm a Martian from the future of Lawrence, Kansas, and I've come to tell you that Day on the Hill is happening soon. I saw you there. You, in the future. You were there on October 6th on the Hill at KU, listening to the superbulous music by Slater, Dicepitz, and Grammy-winning punk rock band Turnstile. These are not small names, yo. They're big even in the future. I saw you there, having fun with your friends and listening to their music. You
1: don't want to cause a time paradox, do you?
0: Looks like I'm out of time, yo. But remember, Tuesday, October 6th, doors open at 5 p.m., show starts at 6:30 p.m. They haven't done this since 2007. This is a big glorpin' deal. You can get your tickets on kuconferencecenter.com/turnstile. I don't want to see you cause a time paradox. You have to. Please, please. Ah!
2: 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You gotta listen to sense, all right? You gotta do what you know is right. You're gonna go home. You're gonna sit down. You're gonna get your wife. You're gonna get your gabagool. 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Capiche?
3: I don't know, Tone. 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

I sometimes walk naked, a child in the garden, and I pretend that there is no other way. Despite the distant shadow of incredulous laughter, echoing as if I should know why it's there. But I like the feeling. I'm at the beginning of time, and no thoughts of who I am have entered my mind. I bend over the river and catch a glimpse of something that's none of my business. As I scoop some up to drink, I disperse whatever it was, and you can scream at me all you want that the greatest love of

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1: What is trumpet?
2: It's a musical instrument. It's a brass instrument.
1: You got a dang trumpet in this place? I can play it. I'm a real bugle boy.
2: There's a few of them up on the wall right there.
1: I want to get my lips on that trumpet. I'm a doctor of trumpet, so I know. Can't get this dang mouthpiece in.
2: You don't have to put it in quite that far. Put your lips right on the front of it. Blow a little harder. Take a deep breath. 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That's it. That's going to work.
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This is your DJ Sweet Pea. We've got the Day on the Hill concert coming up Tuesday, October 6th at the David Booth Memorial Stadium. We've got some bands performing, Turnstile, Slater, and Dicefits. We'd love to see you there. You can find tickets at kuconferencecenter.com. Now, for today, we're having a bit of a rebellion. It's British punk rock and alternative today. So it emerged in the 1970s, raw and aggressive, fast tempos, power chords, lots of

This is Sweepy. You're listening to 90.7 KGHK Lawrence. Today we're playing British punk rock and alternative. You're going to hear things like The Buzzcocks, The Clash, Sex Pistols, Iggy Pop. You just heard Should I Stay or Should I Go by The Clash, The Passenger by Iggy Pop, and Anarchy in the UK by The Sex Pistols. Up next, I've got Ever Fallen in Love by The Buzzcocks, Lost in the Supermarket by The Clash, and then All Day and All of the Night by The Kinks. Keep it locked.

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This is your DJ Sweet Pea, and today we're playing all British punk alternative, kind of getting in that rebellious sort of mode. You just heard The Pogues, The Sunny Side of the Street, The Clash, Height and War, The Kinks, All Day and All of the Night, and then The Clash, Lost in the Supermarket. Next up, we've got The Damned, The Clash, and Iggy Pop. Now, fun fact about The Damned is they're considered one of the first leading punk bands in Britain, and they released one of the earliest albums that kind of helped to kickstart the movement. This is Neat, Neat, Neat by The Damned. Keep it locked.

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1: Hello. Abby Normal looking for male female drummer.
2: Huh?
1: My name's Tim, but they call me Tim Dong.
2: You got a request?
1: I was originally from Buffalo. I lived in Seattle for a while.
2: Uh-huh.
1: I was in a grind metal band called Ripping Hammer.
2: Yeah.
1: It was pretty cool. We were doing that for a while. Then I was in this like weird like techno band. They play anything, dude.
2: Okay.
1: Fast tempos with odd time signatures.
2: Uh-huh.
1: Mellow, like mellow funk.
2: Okay.
1: Have you ever heard of a band called Napalm Death?
2: Yeah.
1: They're awesome.
2: You want to hear some Napalm Death?
1: Well, I love moshing. It's such a good thing to do. It's really weird. I mean, moshing on like 12 hits of acid, people are melting.
2: Okay, thanks for calling. KJHK Lawrence. We're there when you need us.
3: 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This next band famously dropped the F-bomb on live British television on December 1st, 1976, and was promptly dropped by its label. While controversial, this established them as a true punk band in the eyes of the movement. This is God Save the Queen by the Sex Pistols. Keep it locked.

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3: 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This is your DJ, Sweet Pea. Quick little reminder, we've got coming up on Tuesday, October 6th, the Day on the Hill concert. It's at the David Booth Memorial Stadium. 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We've got a couple bands performing, and we'd love to see you there. You just heard Shouting Out Loud by the Raincoats. I Heard It Through the Grapevine by the Slits, and The Guns of Brighton by the Clash. Now, quick little fun fact about the last two. Those are some of our British female punk artists. They're a little less known, and Shouting Out Loud is a little less traditional punk, but I've got one more Raincoat song coming up. You'll hear Fairy Tale in the Supermarket, which is going to follow more along that super fast, loud punk vibe. But then again, who's to say what punk is punk? Punk is punk. Next up, I've got Spellbound by Susie and the Banshees, Fairy Tale in the Supermarket by the Raincoats, and I Fought the Law by the Clash. Keep it locked.

This is Sweet Pea. You're listening to 90.7 KJHK Lawrence. You just heard Spellbound from Susie and the Banshees, Fairy Tale in the Supermarket by the Raincoats, and I Fought the Law by the Clash. Up next, I've got What Do I Get by the Buzzcocks, Love Will Tear Us Apart by Joy Division, and finally, we're going to end today out with Punk is Dead by Crass. Now, is punk really dead? Some people might think so. Some people think it died out at the turn of the 1970s to the 1980s with the commercialization of the sound and how big the bands were getting. But I think if you look around today, maybe incorporate some punk into your own life. Some of the values are pretty good, and there's nothing better than being authentically yourself. Keep it locked.

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0: KJ's going viral, baby. 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So spread the word, spread the sound, and don't wash your hands. 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
1: 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I'm your DJ, Queen Gab 101, and I'll be here every Thursday from 3 to 5, playing songs in the pop genre that may not be defined as popular. 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On Pop Vault, I'll be playing the pop that isn't topping the charts, from old hits you forgot about to new underground and experimental pop. This is Pop Vault on 90.7 KJHK Lawrence, and don't forget to keep it locked. Okay, thanks for listening to my spiel. We will get to the pop soon, but first I want to let you guys know about Day on the Hill happening at KU on the Hill October 6th. You should totally go. It's going to be super awesome. The lineup is crazy. It's Die Spitz, Slater, and Turnstile. So to celebrate, I'm going to play a Turnstile and Slater song. They did a collab on Turnstile's song Birds. It's super good, so hope you enjoy.

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2: 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It's Wednesday for me right now, but I just looked at the weather and it should be kind of like cloudy, cool, chilly vibes for you. So I'm going to play some music that kind of gives me that vibe. Starting with a song I've been totally obsessed with lately, Heaven or Las Vegas. Hope you enjoy. Keep it locked.

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3: 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I hear you stretching and yawning. 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We're rocking from the AM 6 to 9. I know that I feel very fine. 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
4: 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For the past 20 minutes, I've sort of been pushing the boundaries of what the word pop means. So for the next 20 minutes, I'm going to play some pop that is super duper poppy. So hope you enjoy. Keep it locked.

0: When you're feeling angry or sad, or maybe when something makes you feel afraid, do you ever make up a dance and stomp your feet or punch an old pillow? Or do you have a loud song that you can sing when you're angry? Here's some loud music which just sounds like it's saying, I'm angry. I'm very, very angry.
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2: 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It's the top of the hour. I just played some Troye Sivan for you. And if you're a Troye Sivan fan, you might have heard his new song, Party. I don't have it accessible to play on here yet, but it samples music by Madonna, which is one of my favorite songs, and it's something I play every single week on Pop Vault. So we're going to transition from that Troye into some Madonna with music. Keep it locked.
3: Hey, Mr. DJ, put a record on. 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
2: 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Hope you enjoyed. That was some Charlie XCX for you. And for the next 20 minutes, I am going to be playing songs that I have heard live because I want to flex on all of you. Hope you enjoy. Keep it locked.

That was Wanna Cry by Nina Jirachi and Porter Robinson. And I heard that live the first time it was ever played live at Lollapalooza. It was super awesome. She's such a great artist. And then up next, I've got Someday by The Strokes, which I heard live a week before at Red Rocks in Colorado. Super amazing venue. I totally loved it. It was my first time there. So hope you enjoy.

That was Heaven is a Place in My Head by the Bad Sons. I saw them live last March, I believe it was. And I saw it at like the Madrid Theater. I hadn't been there before, but it was a super cool venue. The vibes in there were absolutely insane. I didn't know a ton of the Bad Sons music. I knew their most recent album. I think it's called like Accelerator, and also Disappear Here, which is one of my favorite albums ever. I'm super obsessed with it. But they put on such a great performance, and the crowd was awesome. I totally loved it. And then about 2 days later, I saw The Last Dinner Party at the Midland. So I've got a song from The Last Dinner Party up next. Hope you enjoy.

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If you've been listening for the last 20 minutes, you'll know that I'm playing a bunch of songs that I've heard live, but I'd like to make an amendment to that rule, which is this is all songs I heard live this year. I didn't mean to do that, but it accidentally happened. So finally, we have What's Fair by Blonde Shell.

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1: 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Final song of the day is up next, and it's a Pop Vault tradition that the last song of every set is Dancing on My Own by Robin, because I think it's one of the greatest pop songs of all time, so you have to listen to it every day. 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

0: Take out the papers and the trash. 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

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So I turned myself to face me, but I've never caught a glimpse of how the others must see the faker. 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

0: Greetings, ladies and gentlemen. This is DJ Boingo coming to you at 90.7 KGHK Lawrence Haskell Hour. It is good to be back. Once again, my name is DJ Boingo, and we, in fact, have, this is exciting, we have some new DJs. Woo! So, anywho, let's go ahead and introduce our newest DJ, starting with you.
1: Hello, I'm Kurt Danger. Nice to meet you. I'm excited to be here. This is a long time dream of mine, is getting to work with you guys on this.
0: Very good to see you.
2: Hello, my name is Madison Cesarek. I hope to bring some life into the radio station today, but thank you for having me.
0: Of course. Good seeing you guys. Anywho, we have some special tunes coming up, and we do have a special interview with a special someone.
3: 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This is DJ Trina Bina here. Don't forget that the bands will be playing on Tuesday, October 6th for the Day on the Hill. 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And our special guest today will be Marilyn Ellis. All right. She's going to introduce herself.
4: Yeah, usually I go by DJ Mighty Mouse, but I'm now a KU student. And I am not a Haskell student anymore, but I still am hanging out on Haskell campus.
0: Very, very good. And we do have another special someone who just came in.
5: This is DJ Larry 505 back in the building, people. Another summer.
0: Ladies and gentlemen, this is a very exciting set we have for you today. And so now, coming up, our next song is called Got a Child by Gabriel Jacoby. Jacoby, yes. Good. But anywho, once again, this is Haskell Hour on 90.7 KGHK Lawrence. 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
1: 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Now I'm outside, but that's why you see me right here. I'll

0: That's right. 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
1: Daddy
0: now.
1: Long legs sleeping in them corners. 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Palmetto water, bug in the toilet. Nah, I can't eat shit on these niggas and enjoy it. Mama in the kitchen, let me see what's boiling. Carolina water, mix it with that Florida. Somebody said this ain't what they ordered. I could give a damn. This is what I am. Come on.

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0: Hello, everyone. This is DJ Trina Bina here, and I have a special guest, Marilyn Ellis, also known as DJ Mighty Mouse. She is a now Haskell alumni, and she is going to KU. And so let me let her talk for a bit, and then I will ask her some important questions.
1: I will be honest, I have used up two of my brain energy today, and I know how people be feeling like that. Today is Thursday. Tomorrow for me, I have no classes, so I feel like this is a perfect way to end the week.
0: Yeah, she just finished her class and she came like straight over, so her responses might be delayed. All right. So Marilyn, as a Haskell alumni, do you miss Haskell?
1: All the time. Nah, I'm just kidding. We have a saying. Well, I have a saying. I should be more specific. Once you leave Haskell, there's always a way. People are going to find their way back. You know, you're out in the community. You mentioned Lawrence, Kansas. You usually have people going like, oh, I know someone that went to school there. My grandparents met there. You have your kids, the little Haskell rascals. And, you know, I do still miss Haskell, which is why I also work there.
0: So what major are you in right now?
1: So the funny thing is I graduated from Haskell in the Indigenous Studies program. And then I transferred over to KU just recently. And now I am still in the KU Indigenous Studies program, but as a graduate student. So I had to test into that. All right, let's mark that down. That was hard. So congratulations to all my graduates that are now getting their degrees. Mini a hose.
0: Mm-hmm. And as you transition to KU, was it difficult as a Haskell student seeing new things here at KU or meeting new people? Did you get lost?
1: I'm going to be honest, even though I am Ojibwe from Minnesota and you would think like I should be good at navigating, I am not. And so I feel like the first time coming to KU, because it's so much more bigger, I had to look on Google Maps and then get the, you guys have like a transit app. And so I looked at the transit app and then I was like, okay, but once I'm off the transit, how do I get to that building? And so then I would open up Google Maps and then I look at the map and I'm like, okay, I'm going to follow this. And then every time I would be walking, I would accidentally go the wrong way and then I would get disoriented. And then every time where I'm like, I'm going to explore KU just right after I get to this one building and then I'll look around. So, you know, it's a learning process as of right now.
0: Guys, she was walking up the hill every day because she didn't know how to transition to a different bus.
1: I'm gonna continue commitment. Doing that.
0: That's commitment to going to class. All right. So now that you've chosen your major, what made you choose it?
1: Honestly, I had so many different options. I remembered when I first went to college, I wanted to be a social worker. And so I wanted to help my community. And then after I started working with community gardening beds with USDA Extension Program over in White Earth. And so I helped Boys and Girls Club and the preschool with their garden beds for the children and growing healthy foods, but then also learning and working with elders and other people about how to identify indigenous plants in my area. And so then when I went to Haskell, I first went there in environmental science, and then I wanted to continue that. So when I was choosing my major for KU, it was kind of hard to choose what I wanted to do. And luckily for ISP, Indigenous Studies Program, I'm able to take different classes in areas that I want to take. And there's only one required class, which is ISP 800. And then the rest, if you can explain how it works into your major and what you want to do with it, then you're able to take those classes.
0: Okay. So what do you wish to bring back to your tribe? Like any education or anything that you've learned through KU or Haskell, what would you like to bring back?
1: There's a lot of things that I've learned from elders in White Earth, Beverly St. John. There's also many other people that I cannot think of right now. And I know I should be very much more better with names, but there's a lot of people that encouraged me that work in education, that work with your community, that work in photography, and are doing very amazing things, just like in Mahnomen County. They actually started an arts initiative where they work with community members in order to decorate sides of buildings, but also paying artists in rural areas in order to create indigenous art that connects back to their community. And I feel like there's a lot of people that I look up to, especially while going to college. And so I remember doing one of my projects that has to do with education and treaties, explaining rights that we have as indigenous people and as a sovereignty and stuff that was promised in these treaties. These rights weren't just given to us. We already had them as indigenous people. And so when I go to college, that's things that I already have in mind that I'm carrying forward into the future, which is one of the reasons why I chose this major. And I have strong Ojibwe people that I look up to, just like Lyra Heppner, who now works at Circle of Life Academy in a capacity that I wish to one day to work with the community, maybe not higher up there, but to at least work with elders, gardening, and other things.
0: Okay. So I know you've worked with Manny King as an intern, and you did a lot for your community. Can you tell me about what you did specifically?
1: So the reason how I got connected with Manny King was when I was over at Haskell Indian Nations University, there was a capstone class for Indigenous Studies program. And what that meant was for two semesters, so a year, we as students had to choose a mentor to work underneath and an internship. At first, I tried working with a different person for sexual assault and trauma that is Title 7, I think, or Title 9 on campus. That kind of fell through, and then I tried working with a drug and alcohol counselor that also held kind of fell through, mainly because of the budget cuts that were going around at that time. And luckily, I heard about Manny King, and so he was doing work as a guidance counselor, but also events on campus. So you might see him at powwows, at sporting events, and at other little things that you wouldn't expect to see someone there, that he volunteers time. And that was something that I wanted to get involved with. And so when I first started working there, he had a grant through White Bear, which works with the Haskell Foundation, and they come up with this funding money, or they had this funds in order to set aside for these culture events. And so what I sat on was the Haskell White Bear Student Committee. And so there was a committee of us as students. We were like, hey, we want to plan these events, and these are things that we want to see. And so that's what we did. So I made posters, flyers. We came up with ribbon skirt making, dream catcher making, things that have to do with mental health, but also connecting your cultural wellness.
0: Okay. I think we will be wrapping it up. I do have a lot more questions for you, but I appreciate that you're doing for your community. I know that you volunteered a lot for Haskell. I do have one important question. Do you think it's important that Indigenous students go into social work?
1: I think with all of our choices that we have as Indigenous people, I feel like that is a choice that we end up making. But some of the things that we do for community work, even if it's with ourselves, ends up being social work that you don't even think about. Maybe having elders eat before you, attending ceremonies, doing the things that we don't even think about is community service.
0: Okay. So do you have anything else that you would like, a shout out or anything before we go?
1: I feel like there's way more I can explain, but I know that there is a lot of good things that is happening on campus at Haskell. I know a lot of people would like to dog on them, but I want to do a shout out that they are building a new Little Nations for daycare. We now have a new softball court that is awesome for our sporting teams, and there's a lot more projects just like the greenhouse that they are going to be breaking ground on.
0: All right. Thank you for tuning in, everybody. And that was DJ Mighty Mouse, a.k.a. Marilyn Ellis. And this is DJ Trina Bina. 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

0: I tell you, the geraniums this year are absolutely beautiful. Even on our patio, they're growing beautifully. And out here, have you noticed? They are so beautiful. I guess all the rain has been helping them blossom the way they are. And I don't know if you've seen them, but I think you ought to go out and look at them. But, Anna, you're not even listening to me.
1: No, I'm not. I'm listening to something else.
0: What are you listening to, huh?
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0: Hey, Miles, your birthday's coming up. I want to make sure I get you the perfect gift. What did you want?
1: Ooh, could I get a KJ HK shirt or a mug or a hat? That would be cool. That would be the best gift ever, Casey.
0: Well, that sounds great, but where can I find those?
1: You can find them on the second floor of the Kansas Union at the KU bookstore.
0: You also need clothes for school, right? Should I get some KJHK stuff for that too?
1: Well, duh, totally. I'll be the coolest kid in class.
0: Miles, how can I be as cool as you?
1: There's something even cooler. 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

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Can you change her mind? 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

0: There's an old story that says you can't kill a frog by dropping him in boiling water. He reacts so quickly to the sudden heat that he jumps out before he's hurt. But if you put him in cold water and then warm it up gradually, he never decides to jump until it's too late. By then, he's cooked.
1: 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Hello, this is KJHK 90.7 FM Lawrence, and you are now listening to the first yearly edition, the first yearly live at KJHK studio session. I'm super excited. My name's DJ Fish, or Betsy, and I'm super excited for this week's live at KJHK. We have in the studio right now Tori Wist, who is just an incredible singer-songwriter. They describe their music as self-conscious ramblings accompanied by gentle melodies and acoustic guitars. So just bear with me for a few seconds, maybe 30, while I go into our studio, make sure everything is good, and please enjoy Tori Wist live on KJHK.

I'm Tori. I'm gonna play a few songs for you.